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1: A clear night tonight, down to lows of 17 degrees. The outlook for the rest of Monday, mostly cloudy. We will see the sun at times, feeling quite warm and muggy, highs of 26 degrees.
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One day I got home from doing some stuff, and I pull in the driveway, and I press the answering machine, and I hear, "Hey, yo, Jim, give me a call, Sylvester Stallone." I didn't know what to say. He says, "Well, look, I really like your band, Survivor. That's the sound I want for my new movie, Rocky III. Can you help me out?" I called Frankie Sullivan, guitar player of the band who I wrote songs with. We put the cartridge in, and we see the action, and we hear bump, bump, bump. Another one bites the dust. So I call Sly. "Hey, Sly, you got a song. What's this? Another one bites the dust. That's good, right?" He goes, "Yeah, I can't use it. Couldn't get the publishing rights." So every day I thank God to Queen that they wouldn't give him the publishing.

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5: Police in Ireland say five teenagers have died and four other people have been seriously injured in a car crash in County Kildare. It happened at 3 a.m. on Sunday and involved a car driving in the wrong direction on the motorway. Police say they're investigating the circumstances surrounding the crash. Rain and thunderstorms are expected in some parts of the UK after a fifth heatwave caused more wildfires. Grace McIntosh reports.
6: Fire crews from across the UK, including London and Cumbria, have been drafted in to tackle major wildfires across South Wales. The South Wales Fire and Rescue Service is currently responding to 14 incidents, with the military also providing support. As we enter the new week, firefighters warn the wildfire risk remains high due to continued dry conditions and a lack of rain.
5: Campaigners are calling for a change in e-bike laws. It comes as police seized over 7,000 vehicles in the year to May, a rise of 83%. Labour MP for Carlisle, Julie Minns, has proposed a ban on sales, saying they should be defined as an unsafe product. It was a triumphant final day at the European Athletics for Team GB as they picked up six medals. That includes four gold medals for Amy Hunt, the first athlete to do so at a single European Championships. She says it's euphoric.
7: I'm just so proud of myself and the way that I've handled this week. The emotions of it, the recovery, kind of being strict and staying disciplined after all the highs and just staying true to myself and true to the job that I went out there and did.
5: Kids across the UK are being invited to help finish the Bayeux Tapestry. Well, a new competition lets primary school children design their own imagining of a missing piece. The 70-metre-long tapestry arrived in the UK in July. And there was a wicked reunion at the O2 in London last night as Ariana Grande brought out Cynthia Erivo during her residency at the arena. From Radio News Hub, I'm Lucy Gorman-Lee.
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11: A clear night tonight, down to lows of 17 degrees. The outlook for the rest of Monday, mostly cloudy. We will see the sun at times, feeling quite warm and muggy, highs of 26 degrees.
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0: 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Stand it up. Come on. Turn up that bass.
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5: Five teenagers have died and four others are seriously injured after a car crash in Northern Ireland. Police say it involved a car driving in the wrong direction on a motorway in County Kildare. It happened at around 3 a.m. on Sunday. Investigations are continuing. Police seizures of e-bikes has risen to 83% in a year. Over 7,000 of the machines have been confiscated across the UK in the 12 months to May. The police, charities and politicians are calling for new laws to clamp down on the vehicles. Fresher conditions are expected this week after a fifth heatwave in the UK caused more wildfires. Grace McIntosh reports.
6: Residents evacuated from their homes after wildfires in Stourbridge are starting to return. 13 households with partial damage have now returned, while 8 families whose homes were completely destroyed have been able to go back and see what's left of their properties. A further 85 evacuated households whose homes were unaffected, they've also now gone back as fire crews lift cordons in the area.
5: Thousands more homes could be built near railway stations and the planning system streamlined under new government measures. Housing Secretary Angela Rayner says the shift to a default yes to developments around stations in England would help tackle the housing crisis. The government are just over a quarter of the way to its target of building 1.5 million homes. We could be in for more extreme summers. That's the warning from scientists like Professor Simon Josie, who says Arctic ice is melting at rapid rates again.
7: It's both the atmosphere, circulation, weather in the UK, and it's worrying about animals in the Arctic as well. That's why it's important.
5: Experts argue countries and corporations need to stick to climate agreements before it's too late. And Great Britain have won 6 medals on the final day of the European Athletics Championships in Birmingham. That's the latest from Radio News Hub. I'm Lucy Gorman-Lee.
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10: A clear night tonight, down to lows of 17 degrees. The outlook for the rest of Monday, mostly cloudy. We will see the sun at times, feeling quite warm and muggy, highs of 26 degrees.
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11: 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Onto the empty streets we go. And it might be my last chance with you. 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
1: I came up with that sitting in my bedroom playing on acoustic, and I think I called Ted at 3 in the morning, woke him up, and I said, man, you got to hear this. This is going to be a single. And I played it for him, and he's half asleep. So going, sure, man, whatever. He says, you might need a couple of changes. I said, no, man, it's great just like it is. And we took it to the studio, and actually it didn't change much, and it actually was a single. That's the only time I've been right about anything as far as singles go. The premise of it is basically trying to get the world leaders, without saying that directly, to get together and forget all your problems and talk through music instead of politics.

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5: Police in Ireland say five teenagers have died and four other people have been seriously injured in a car crash in County Kildare. It happened at 3 a.m. on Sunday and involved a car driving in the wrong direction on the motorway. Police say they're investigating the circumstances surrounding the crash. Campaigners are calling for a change in e-bike laws. It comes as police seized over 7,000 of the vehicles in the year to May, a rise of 83%. Labour MP for Carlisle, Julie Minns, has proposed a ban on sales, saying they should be defined as an unsafe product. Rain and thunderstorms are expected in some parts of the UK after a fifth heatwave caused more wildfires. Grace McIntosh reports.
6: Fire crews from across the UK, including London and Cumbria, have been drafted in to tackle major wildfires across South Wales. The South Wales Fire and Rescue Service is currently responding to 14 incidents, with the military also providing support. As we enter the new week, firefighters warn the wildfire risk remains high due to continued dry conditions and a lack of rain.
5: The family, friends and fans of Bonnie Tyler will gather for the singer's funeral this afternoon. Best known for her song Total Eclipse of the Heart, she died in July at the age of 75. The funeral is being streamed online. Next, Arctic ice is back in rapid decline after a brief slowdown in melting. Analysis led by the University of Southampton alongside the National Oceanography Centre has found exceptionally low sea ice in the past 2 years. Professor Simon Josie worked on the study.
7: And we don't have time. This is happening now. We need action on greenhouse gas emission, basically.
5: And Ariana Grande fans got a surprise when the singer brought out Cynthia Erivo during her second night at the O2 Arena. That's the latest from Radio News Hub. I'm Lucy Gorman-Lay.
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11: A clear night tonight, down to lows of 17 degrees. The outlook for the rest of Monday, mostly cloudy. We will see the sun at times, feeling quite warm and muggy, highs of 26 degrees.
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And I know it's stupid to be mad about the boy. 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
5: 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They just, they don't fall the same. Brown Sugar is one of them. Well, it swings a lot, actually, in a sort of funny way.

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1: Yesterday, my life was filled with rain. Sunny.

they raced across the ground, and the clatter of the wheels as they spun round and round. And he galloped into Market Street, his badge upon his chest. His name was Ernie, and he drove the fastest milk cart in the West. Now Ernie loved a widow, a lady known as Sue. She lived all alone in Lily Lane at number 22. They said she was too good for him, she was haughty, proud and chic. But Ernie got his cocoa there 3 times every week. They called him Ernie.

0: an evil-looking man called Toot-Dun-Ted from Teddington, and he drove the baker's van. He tempted her with his treacle tarts and his tasty oatmeal bread, and when she seen the size of his oatmeal pies, it very near turned her head. She nearly swooned at his macaroon, and he said, "Now, if you treat me right, you'll have hot rolls every morning and crumpets every night." He knew once she sampled his layer cake, he'd have his wicked way, and all Ernie had to offer was a pint of milk a day. Poor Ernie!
1: Ernie!
0: And he drove the fastest milk cart in the West. One lunchtime, Ted saw Ernie's awesome cart outside her door. It drove him mad to find it was still there at 4:30. And as he leapt down from his van, off blood through his veins did course, and he went across to Ernie's cart. He didn't half kick his horse, whose name was Trigger.
1: Trigger!
0: And he pulled the fastest milk cart in the West. Now Ernie rushed out into the street, his gold top in his hand. He said, "If you want to marry Susie, you fight for her like a man." "Oh, why don't we play cards for her?" he sneeringly replied. "And just to make it interesting, we'll have a shilling on the side." Now Ernie dragged him from his van, and beneath the blazing sun, they stood there face to face, and Ted went for his bun. 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Now Sue, she ran between them, and

0: fastest milk car in the West. 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He didn't want to die. And now he's gone to make deliveries in that milk round in the sky, where the customers are angels and ferocious dogs are banned. And a milkman's life is full of fun in that fairy dairy land. But a woman's needs are manifold. And Sue, she married Ted. 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Or Ernie's ghostly gold tops a-rattling in their crate? They won't forget Ernie.
1: 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We are

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5: Police in Ireland say five teenagers have died and four other people have been seriously injured in a car crash in County Kildare. It happened at 3 a.m. on Sunday and involved a car driving in the wrong direction on the motorway. Police say they're investigating the circumstances surrounding the crash. Campaigners are calling for a change in e-bike laws. It comes as police seized over 7,000 of the vehicles in the year to May, a rise of 83%. Labour MP for Carlisle, Julie Minns, has proposed a ban on sales, saying they should be defined as an unsafe product. Rain and thunderstorms are expected in some parts of the UK after a fifth heatwave caused more wildfires. Grace McIntosh reports.
6: Fire crews from across the UK, including London and Cumbria, have been drafted in to tackle major wildfires across South Wales. The South Wales Fire and Rescue Service is currently responding to 14 incidents, with the military also providing support. As we enter the new week, firefighters warn the wildfire risk remains high due to continued dry conditions and a lack of rain.
5: The family, friends and fans of Bonnie Tyler will gather for the singer's funeral this afternoon. Best known for her song Total Eclipse of the Heart, she died in July at the age of 75. The funeral is being streamed online. Next, Arctic ice is back in rapid decline after a brief slowdown in melting. Analysis led by the University of Southampton alongside the National Oceanography Centre has found exceptionally low sea ice in the past 2 years. Professor Simon Josie worked on the study.
7: And we don't have time. This is happening now. We need action on greenhouse gas emission, basically.
5: And Ariana Grande fans got a surprise when the singer brought out Cynthia Erivo during her second night at the O2 Arena. That's the latest from Radio News Hub. I'm Lucy Gorman-Lee.
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4: CPR UK weather.
10: Dry, bright and sunny today. Highs of a warm 26 or 27 degrees. Overnight tonight, down to lows of 13 degrees. And the outlook for Saturday, warm, dry and sunny. Temperatures of around 28 degrees.
11: The pollen count on CPR UK.
10: Mixed news for hay fever sufferers today. Grass and tree pollen are low. Wheat pollen is moderate.
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0: A very good morning. I hope you're all well. Had a great weekend, I hope. Getting us underway for another Monday morning, the 17th of August. This is Rod Stewart with Baby Jane. Now we're going to hear from Lady Gaga, and she's had a bit of a bad romance.
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Bonnie Stevens, taking us back to 1959 with 16 Reasons, playing you the hits of yesteryear up until today. Up next, we've got Jermaine Jackson and Do What You Do, former member of Jackson 5.

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That's CPR. And there's Coldplay with Yellow. 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

Getting us underway for our twin spin today, artist Status Quo, In the Army Now. First released by Bolland & Bolland in 1981, and that was released in 1986. And this took us back to 1979 with Whatever You Want. And if you're new to CPR UK, we do a twin spin in 1 hour and our same title, different song, in another. And our twin spin will always cover and have a cover version in it, if not two. But right now, Mark Harmon's taking us back to the days of Purdy Spencer here on CPR UK on Early Breakfast.

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Little Peggy March. She was known as Little Peggy because she was only 4'10". And that was her million seller from 1963, I Will Follow Him. Tina Turner wants to know what's love got to do with it here on Early Breakfast with Kev. Taking you through till 7 and then it's Marley in the Morning with your breakfast.

A little bit of country on a Monday morning with Billie Jo Spears with her hit from 1975, Blanket on the Ground. There is a light that never goes out. Well, that's what the Smiths are telling us this morning. Taking us back to the 1990s from the album The Queen Is Dead. You're listening to Kev on Early Breakfast on CPR UK.

Up next, we've got Iggy Pop with The Passenger. And there was Womack and Womack, husband and wife team, Linda and Cecile with their Teardrops. We'll be back with more music you grew up with after the news at 6 here on CPR UK.

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5: Police in Ireland say five teenagers have died and four other people have been seriously injured in a car crash in County Kildare. It happened at 3 a.m. on Sunday and involved a car driving in the wrong direction on the motorway. Police say they're investigating the circumstances surrounding the crash. Fresher conditions are expected this week after a fifth heatwave in the UK caused more wildfires. Last week, the Prime Minister announced a temporary ban on disposable barbecues to help reduce the risk of further wildfires. Emma Teasdale is from Litterfree Dorset, who run a campaign called Ban the Barbecue. They're calling for disposable ones to be banned for good.
6: We can only hope that this will turn into a permanent ban. And I think, you know, the conversations that we've had with those retailers that were still selling with disposable barbecues really implied to me that, you know, they were just that they've been waiting for the government to take this step and give them the legal backing to stop selling disposable barbecues.
5: £100,000 has been raised in support of Jason Arde's family, who was found dead following allegations of plagiarism. A vigil for the professor, organised by the group Stand Up to Racism, will be held in Trafalgar Square today. Thousands more homes could be built near railway stations and the planning system streamlined under new government measures. Housing Secretary Angela Rayner says the shift to a default yes to developments around stations in England would help tackle the housing crisis. The government are just over a quarter of the way to its target of building 1.5 million homes in England. The family, friends and fans of Bonnie Tyler will gather for the singer's funeral this afternoon. Best known for her song Total Eclipse of the Heart, she died in July at the age of 75. And Amy Hunt has become the first athlete to win four gold medals at a single European Championships after triumph in the mixed relay. She says it's down to teamwork.
7: We can definitely say we are sprint nation in Europe for sure. And it's just euphoric. Like, we all kind of push each other on. When you see others winning medals, you want to get out there and get a bit of that for yourself. So I think it just shows the strength that British athletics have right now.
5: The quartet finished in a European record of 39.97 seconds. That's the latest from Radio News Hub. I'm Frankie Hersine.
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9: Dry, bright and sunny today. Highs of a warm 26 or 27 degrees. Overnight tonight, down to lows of 13 degrees. And the outlook for Saturday, warm, dry and sunny. Temperatures of around 28 degrees.
10: The pollen count on CPR UK.
9: Mixed news for hay fever sufferers today. Grass and tree pollen are low. Wheat pollen is moderate.

0: 7 minutes past 6 this Monday morning with Destiny's Child and Survivor. Music coming up from ABBA, Madonna, and up next it's Robbie Williams with Let Me Entertain You here on CPR UK Early Breakfast with Kev.
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Up next, we've got the American band, The Calling, and Wherever You Will Go. And that was a number three hit for them back in 2001. And we've just heard Steely Dan and My Old School on a journey back to 1973. Countdown to Ecstasy was the album it came from.

Coming next, we've got ABBA with Super Trooper, named after the theatrical light. And that was from the album of the same name. Rescue Me was our same title, different song this morning. And there was Madonna, top three in 1991, written by Madonna and Shep Pettibone. And before that, we heard Fontella Bass with her US R&B number one, which reached number 11 here in 1965, also called Rescue.

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a little bit of house music on this Monday morning from Farley, Jack Master Funk, and The Love Can't Turn Around. Peter Gabriel, he's having a little walk this morning up there on Salisbury Hill. 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

talks of a tour coming up for the end of the year and next year. There we share with a Just Like a Jesse a James, a little bit of Odyssey, a disco classic from them, and Use It Up, Wear It Out, all the way back to 1980, 46 years ago.

Olivia Newton-John with the title track of her 1981 Physical. Right now, it's time for me to say my farewells for this morning. Back with you tomorrow, same time, same place. That's between 5 and 7 here on CPR UK. Boogie to the bathroom, shimmy to the shower with Rihanna. Don't stop the music. I'll see you in the morning, but until then, take care, stay safe, and enjoy your rest of your day. Please don't stop.

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4: CPR
5: We're set for some changeable and unsettled weather this week, perhaps even some thunderstorms after weeks of hot and dry weather. Last week, the Prime Minister announced a temporary ban on disposable barbecues to help reduce the risk of wildfires. Emma Teasdale is from the Litter-Free Dorset Group, who run a campaign called Ban the Barbecue.
6: What we absolutely want to see long term is a permanent ban. I think this is the first step in the right direction. We've seen some retailers do the right thing and remove them from sale off their own bat. But now, you know, the rest of those retailers that were still holding out have now got this backing of this new temporary ban. And I think it paves the way for a permanent ban.
5: Proposals on whether or not to open up an oil field in the North Sea are now in the hands of the government. A consultation on the Rosebank and Jackdaw oil fields now closed. Environmental groups have raised concerns over the impact on climate change, but Andy Burnham's facing pressure from the Conservatives and Donald Trump that it could support jobs and the economy. US actress Hayden Panettiere has died at the age of 36. Her family confirmed the news to US network ABC this morning. They say she'll be remembered for her incredible light. She started acting as a child and later found fame in the hit series Heroes and Nashville. Young people turning 18 will keep access to half-price train travel under changes to the 16 to 17 Sabre Railcard. From today, the £35 railcard will stay valid for a full year after purchase instead of expiring on the holder's 18th birthday. The government says the change will help more than 70,000 students. Professor Graham Parkhurst is the director of the Centre for Transport and Society at UWE Bristol.
7: They usually come with some conditions attached, but this one offers a 50% reduction, so that could make a big difference. But if you're travelling long distances, yes, this could amount to significant savings.
5: And there was a wicked reunion at the O2 in London last night as Ariana Grande brought out Cynthia Erivo during her residency at the arena. The singer starred alongside Erivo in the Wicked movies, which saw the pair nominated for Oscars. From Radio News Hub, I'm Frankie Hersine.
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11: Mostly cloudy today, waning quite muggy as well, highs of 26 degrees. Overnight tonight, down to lows of 15 and cloudy. And the island for Tuesday, another warm day, highs of 26 degrees, cloudy with a chance of a few showers in the evening.
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0: Good morning, it's Dave Marley taking you through till 10 o'clock here on CPR FM. It's Monday the 17th of August and of course it's the start of another week me and you get to spend together. I hope you're here for the duration. Today in music history, back in 1969, it was the final day of the 3-day Woodstock Festival. Over 186,000 tickets had been sold, but on the first day the flimsy fences and ticket barriers had come down. Organisers then announced that the concert would be a free event, prompting thousands more to head over for the concert. One of the acts appearing on the final day were the Jimi Hendrix Experience. Of course, we just played them from 1966 and Hey Joe. Let's crack on with today's show then. Today in music history, back in 1964, Glasgow Council in Scotland announced that all boys and men with Beatle-styled haircuts would have to wear bathing caps after a committee was told that hair from Beatle cuts was clogging up pool filters. Can just imagine all those young Scottish men back in the day swimming with bathing caps on.
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Today in music history, back in 1973, a sad day for Motown fans. Former Temptations singer Paul Williams was found dead in his car after shooting himself. He owed $80,000 in taxes and his celebrity boutique business had failed. We just played you the Temptations and Beauty is Only Skin Deep. Let's dip into the 70s for the first time this morning, heading for 1977 with this summer classic. Well,

written entirely by Tina Turner as a semi-autobiographical tribute to her hometown in Tennessee. Nutbush City Limits by Ike and Tina Turner was released in August 1973 and peaked at number 4 on the UK singles chart. The high-energy fusion of funk and R&B became one of the duo's biggest global hits and remained a signature rock and roll showstopper that Tina proudly performed throughout her solo career. We're a couple of tracks away from this morning's workout track, so get yourself ready for that by doing your stretches. Heading forward 5 years now to 1978, here's A Taste of Honey.

0: adding a smile to your day is Dave Marley at CPR FM. Written by Russ Ballard and released in 1979 on the album Down to Earth, Rainbow's high-energy version of Since You've Been Gone introduced the lead vocalist, Graham Bonnet, and became a defining hard rock anthem that peaked at number 6 on the UK singles chart. Before that one, we played Boogie Oogie Oogie by A Taste of Honey, 1978. As I mentioned, those two tracks led us to this morning's workout track. We're headed for 1990 to work out alongside Delight this morning with their track Groove Is in the Heart. Let's get it done.
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This is Marley in the Morning on CPR FM. From 1996, we just played Blur and Charmless Man. The next track was released in 2002 and features a smooth blend of R&B and hip-hop. Nelly and Kelly Rowland's worldwide smash hit Dilemma captured listeners with its melodic hook and featured prominently on Rowland's debut solo album, Simply Deep, ultimately peaking at

20 minutes away from 8 o'clock. Released in 2011 on Chris Brown's fourth studio album, FAME, aka Fame, the high-energy electro house collaboration Beautiful People, the track we just played, paired Brown's vibrant vocals with Benny Benassi's signature club production, ultimately peaking at number 4 on the UK singles chart. And what a banging track that was. Before that one, Kelly Rowland and Nelly from 2002 with Dilemma. Bringing you up to date for the first time this morning, here's a new track from Disco Bambino, Nile Rodgers and Sophie Ellis-Bextor.

unbelievably into their seventh decade of releasing great music. That's the Stones there with their current release called Mr. Charm. Absolutely brilliant. Unbelievable, eh? And before that one, Disco Bambino, Nile Rodgers and Sophie Alix-Bextor. A brand new track called Dancing Without You. Let's head next for 2015. Remember this one from OMI.

to new releases. This is Dave Marley, Marley in the Morning on CPR FM. Kelly Clarkson out of 2005 just played, and the track Since You've Been Gone. Before that one, OMI Cheerleader from 2015. Don't forget, turn of the hour, we've got today's 80s at 8. This morning you will hear from Dex's Midnight Runners, XTC, UB40 and Prefab Sprout, to name a few of the bands and artists featured on this morning's 80s at 8. Here's U2 from 1998 and The Sweetest Thing. I'll see you at the turn of the hour with those 80s classics.

0: the Morning. We'll be right back.
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6: We're set for some changeable and unsettled weather this week, perhaps even some thunderstorms after weeks of hot and dry weather. Last week, the Prime Minister announced a temporary ban on disposable barbecues to help reduce the risk of wildfires. Emma Teasdale is from the Litter Free Dorset Group, who run a campaign called Ban the Barbecue.
7: What we absolutely want to see long term is a permanent ban. I think this is the first step in the right direction. We've seen some retailers do the right thing and remove them from sale off their own bat. But now, you know, the rest of those retailers that were still holding out have now got this backing of this new temporary ban. And I think it paves the way for a permanent ban.
6: Proposals on whether or not to open up an oil field in the North Sea are now in the hands of the government. A consultation on the Rosebank and Jackdaw oil fields now closed. Environmental groups have raised concerns over the impact on climate change, but Andy Burnham's facing pressure from the Conservatives and Donald Trump that it could support jobs and the economy. US actress Hayden Panettiere has died at the age of 36. Her family confirmed the news to US network ABC this morning. They say she'll be remembered for her incredible light. She started acting as a child and later found fame in the hit series Heroes and Nashville. Young people turning 18 will keep access to half-price train travel under changes to the 16 to 17 Sabre Railcard. From today, the £35 railcard will stay valid for a full year after purchase instead of expiring on the holder's 18th birthday. The government says the change will help more than 70,000 students. Professor Graham Parkhurst is the director of the Centre for Transport and Society at UWE Bristol.
8: They usually come with some conditions attached, but this one offers a 50% reduction, so that could make a big difference. But if you're travelling long distances, yes, this could amount to significant savings.
6: And there was a wicked reunion at the O2 in London last night as Ariana Grande brought out Cynthia Erivo during her residency at the arena. The singer starred alongside Erivo in the Wicked movies, which saw the pair nominated for Oscars. From Radio News Hub, I'm Frankie Hersein.
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12: Mostly cloudy today, waning quite muggy as well, highs of 26 degrees. Overnight tonight, down to lows of 15 and cloudy. At the Isle of Wight Tuesday, another warm day, highs of 26 degrees, cloudy with a chance of a few showers in the evening.
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As we begin another hour of great music here at CPR FM, we're inside 80s at 8 this morning, and we kicked it off with a track from 1983. That, of course, was the Funboy 3 and Tunnel of Love. Our first birthday shout this morning going out to Kevin Rowland, born today back in 1953. He was the lead singer with Dexys Midnight Runners.

0: just gone 10 minutes past 8 o'clock. We're inside 80s at 8, a 1985 classic there from Go West with Don't Look Down. Before that one, from the start of the decade, 1980, Dex's Midnight Runners and Gino. It's Marley in the Morning here on your favourite station. Another birthday shout right now going out to Colin Moulding, the bass guitarist from the band XTC, born today back in 1955. Here they are from 82 with Senses Working Overtime. It's Marley in the Morning.
1: This

approaching 20 minutes past 8 o'clock, a track that you never hear these days. Those guys called themselves Blue Zoo. The track was released in 1982 and it was called Cry Boy Cry. Remember that one? And of course, before that one, we played XTC from the same year, 1982, and Senses Working Overtime. It's Marley in the Morning. Couple more tracks in this morning's 80s at 8. Here's UB40 from 1986 with Sing Our Own Song.

0: 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Released in 1986 as the lead single from their seventh studio album, Rat in the Kitchen, UB40's powerful anti-apartheid anthem, Sing Our Own Song, featured striking guest backing vocals from Jackie Graham, Mo Birch and Ruby Turner, ultimately peaking at number 5 on the UK singles chart. Let's head back to 1984 with Prefab Sprout.
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0: What a wonderful track, released in 1984. Prefab Sprout have the final word on this morning's 8 to 8 with their classic When Love Breaks Down. Playing next on Marley in the Morning, it's our Midway Extended Play.
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I would like to invite you to my show on a Sunday, 12 o'clock UK time. 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

bringing you Breakfast with a Smile. It's Marley in the Morning at CPRFM. We just played this morning's Midway extended play, released in late 1989 and featuring powerful, soulful vocals by Sharon D. Clarke. FPI Project's iconic Italian house anthem, Rich in Paradise, often paired with Going Back to My Roots, captured the peak of the early 90s club explosion with its legendary piano loops and driving dance beats. Ultimately, the track peaked at number 9 on the UK singles chart. Of course, we've just played the original extended version. Another birthday shout right now to Steve Gorman. He was the drummer with the Black Crowes. He was born today back in

It's coming up to 15 minutes away from 9 o'clock. Current release from Jerub just played. The track's called Forever Right Now. And of course, before that one, we took you back to 1990 with the Black Crowes and Hard to Handle. Sticking with current tracks and new releases, here's Joss Baker and Poppy Bascom with a track called My Place.

from 9 o'clock. Don't forget, at the turn of the hour this morning, we've got today's edition of the 5 at 9. I'll be playing you 5 tracks in a row, and all you need to do is concentrate, reminisce about the tracks a little bit, but importantly, try to remember or at least work out the original year that the track was released here in the UK. That's the 5 at 9, and we'll be doing it at the turn of the hour this morning. Current track just played from Lainey Wilson called Phone Keys Wallet, and before that one, Josh Baker and Poppy Bascom with My Place. Taking you back now to 2019 with Taylor Swift.

breakfast show designed to brighten up your day. This is Dave Marley, Marley in the Morning on CPR FM. Another birthday shout, born today back in 1958, Belinda Carlisle started out as a member of the all-female American rock band The Go-Go's and of course went on to have a massive solo career. It's another birthday shout. Born today back in 1969, Kelvin Mercer from the American hip-hop trio De La Soul, who released this track in 1989. It's Me, Myself and I. I'll see you at the turn of the hour with 5 at 9.

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5: UK. UK's set to cool down with some changeable and unsettled weather this week. Last week, the Prime Minister announced a temporary ban on disposable barbecues to help reduce the risk of further wildfires. Emma Teasdale is from the Litter-Free Dorset Group, who run a campaign called Ban the Barbecue. She says there are safer alternatives for consumers.
6: There are very easy and convenient alternatives available that are also reusable. So not only are they reusable, so they're better for the environment, they're also safer because they have lower fire risk, and often they're the same price as a disposable version, or maybe a few pounds more.
5: A consultation on whether or not to open up oil fields in the North Sea has now closed. Now a decision is in the hands of Andy Burnham and the government. Donald Trump and the Conservatives are both keen to get Britain drilling again, saying it will support jobs and the economy. But environmental groups are strongly urging ministers to reject it, raising concerns over the impact on climate change. US actress Hayden Panettiere, best known for her roles in Heroes and Nashville, has died at the age of 36. She also starred in the Scream franchise, but began acting as a child, something she later admitted took a toll on her mental health. Her family says she'll be remembered as someone who brought joy to all who knew her. Over £100,000 has been raised in support of Jason Arde's family, who was found dead following allegations of plagiarism. The campaigner who set it up says it shows Britain still cares. A vigil for the professor, organised by the group Stand Up to Racism, will be held in Trafalgar Square today. And it was a triumphant final day at the European Athletics Championships for Team GB as they picked up 6 medals. That includes one of 4 gold medals for Amy Hunt, the first athlete to do so at a single European Championships. She says it's euphoric.
7: I'm just so proud of myself and the way that I've handled this week, being strict and staying disciplined after all the highs and just staying true to myself and true to the job that I went out there and did.
5: The British quartet of Jeremiah Azu, Dina Rasha-Smith, Zanel Hughes and Hunt crossed the finish in a European record of 39.97 seconds. For On Radio News Hub, I'm Frankie Hersine.
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9: 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Solicitor Jade Hampson explained more.
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12: Mostly cloudy today, raining quite muggy as well, highs of 26 degrees. Overnight tonight, down to lows of 15 and cloudy. And the Isle of Tuesday, another warm day, highs of 26 degrees, cloudy with a chance of a few showers in the evening.
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Broadcasting across the globe, it's Dave Marley at CPR FM. Today in music history, back in 1974, Eric Clapton started a four-week run at number one on the US album chart with 461 Ocean Boulevard and a number three album hit in the UK. The house featured on the album cover was 461 Ocean Boulevard in the town of Golden Beach, Florida, near Miami, where Eric Clapton lived while making the album. We just played Eric Clapton with a track he released in 1987, originally recorded by a band called the Yellow Magic Orchestra. That was his version of Behind the Mask. It leads us to this morning's workout track. I'm going to play you five tracks in a row, leaving you to try and work out when the tracks were originally released here in the UK. The only rule, no Googling. You've got to try and do it all from memory. Let's get it underway with Stephen Wolf, biker classic called Born to be Wild. But what was the year? The

to 15 minutes past 9 o'clock. We're inside this morning's 5 at 9. We just played the first two tracks. Track number two was Cheryl Lynn's Got To Be Real. Any idea when that was released? And of course, we started it up with that biker classic from Steppenwolf, Born To Be Wild. Don't do this often, but this morning I'm looking for just one correct answer to win you that virtual gold star. So I'm pretty sure everybody tuned in should be able to claim it at the end of the 5 at 9. Just one does the trick today. Moving on with track number three, here's Shalimar with A Night To Remember.

And that's it. This morning's 5 at 9 have played. As always, right now, we're going to go back to track number one, go through the answers together. And just to remind you, if you just get one right this morning, you've won that virtual gold star. Nice and easy. So back we go then. We started with Stephen Wolf's Born to Be Wild this morning. That was originally released in 1969. We followed it up with Cheryl Lynn's dance floor classic, Got to Be Real. That was released in 1978. See, I'm pretty sure most of you will have won that badge already. Your third track this morning, Shalimar's A Night to Remember. Massive when it came out. It's just a shame they eventually used it as a theme tune to Gala Bingo. That was originally released in 1982. Your fourth track, Dawn Penn, You Don't Love Me, No No No in brackets, released in 1994. And your fifth and final track this morning, Romeo, featuring Christina Milian, It's All Gravy. And that was released in 2002. Quick recap, 1969, 1978, 1982, 1994, and 2002. If you got one correct, congratulations, you've won your virtual gold star. If you managed to get nothing, have another go tomorrow at the same time here on your favourite breakfast show. Here's

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0: us. It's great to have your company at CPR FM. Today in music history, back in 1995, Depeche Mode singer David Garn was rushed to Cedars Sinai Medical Center after an apparent suicide attempt. Police had found him at his Los Angeles home with a 2-inch laceration on his wrist. Thank goodness he come through, eh? We just played Depeche Mode 1981 with their classic Just Can't Get Enough.
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0: Being Monday morning, I get to introduce you to this week's featured classic album this morning. Junk Culture was the fifth studio album by English electronic band Orchestral Manoeuvres in the Dark, aka OMD. It was released on the 30th of April 1984 by Virgin Records. After the commercial disappointment of the experimental Dazzle Ships in 1983, OMD and Virgin intended for the group to shift towards a more accessible sound on its follow-up release. The band retained much of their early experimental approach, but embraced a wider range of influences than previously, drawing inspiration from pop, dance, Latin, and black music. Frontman Andy McCluskey characterized

So we just played the first track from this week's featured classic album, the track Tesla Girls. Of course, it's by OMD, aka Orchestral Manoeuvres in the Dark, released as the third single from their fifth studio album, Junk Culture, in 1984. It peaked at number 21 on the UK and Ireland charts and number 33 on the Dutch Top 40. Although only moderately successful on the charts, it became one of the group's biggest club hits. We'll be playing a second track from Junk Culture, same time tomorrow, here on your favourite breakfast show. Heading forward now to 2010 with Bruno Mars.

Katie Lott and Dance Like No One's Watching. That's something I do all the time. Before that one, Bruno Mars out of 2010 and Just The Way You Are. We've got time for three more tracks this morning. Let's do one more current track today. Here's The Script, obviously inspired by this year's disappointing for England World Cup. The track, the crowd was singing Wonderwall. Got

0: over 20 years old now, that track, Shapeshifters, Lola's theme, and you know what, it still fills a dance floor today. Before that one, the last current track for this morning's breakfast show, the new single from The Script called The Crowd Was Singing Wonderwall. The next track reached a peak of number 2 on the UK singles chart back in February 1990, where it was famously kept off of the top spot by Sinead O'Connor's Nothing Compares to You. Here's Technotronic featuring your Kid K, leading us to the end of this morning's breakfast show with Get Up Before the Night Is Over.
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0: Don't forget you can check the whole day schedule at the CPRFM website. Technotronic featuring Your Kid K, Get Up Before the Night Is Over from 1990 was the final word on today's breakfast show. As always, it's been wonderful having your company since 7 o'clock this morning. I'll be back tomorrow morning to do it all again. You're going to be here with me? Let's finish with our traditional theme tune finish. Today's theme tune comes from a quiz show that originally aired here in the UK from 1980 through to 2002. So it ran for 22 years. It was hosted by the late, great Bruce Forsyth, and the British version of the show was based on the American TV show called Card Shanks. We called it Play Your Cards Right. Today's theme tune finish. Have a great Monday. See you tomorrow morning at 7 o'clock.
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0: Dave Marley. We'll be back tomorrow. Have a great day.
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6: Fresher and unsettled conditions are expected this week after a fifth heatwave in the UK caused more wildfires. Last week, the Prime Minister announced a temporary ban on disposable barbecues to help reduce the risk of further wildfires. Emma Teasdale is from the litter-free Dorset Group, who run a campaign called Ban the Barbecue.
7: We can only hope that this will turn into a permanent ban. And I think, you know, the conversations that we've had with those retailers that were still selling with disposable barbecues really implied to me that, you know, they were just, that they've been waiting for the government to take this step and give them the legal backing to stop selling disposable barbecues.
6: Proposals on whether or not to open up an oil field in the North Sea are now in the hands of the government. A consultation on the Rosebank and Jackdaw oil fields now closed. Environmental groups have raised concerns over the possible impact on climate change, but Andy Burnham's facing pressure from the Conservatives and Donald Trump. US actress Hayden Panettiere has died at the age of 36. Her family confirmed the news to US network ABC this morning. They say she'll be remembered for her incredible light. Police seizures of e-bikes have soared by 83%, with over 7,000 of them confiscated across the UK. There's now calls to clamp down on the machines, particularly the more dangerous models. Labour MP Judy Minns says they're the perfect accessory to crime, as well as a danger to motorists and pedestrians. And 18-year-olds will get 50% off their train travel after new rules to extend the life of 16 to 17 Safer Rail cards. It will now remain valid for a full year after purchase, giving holders 50% off most fares. Professor Graham Parkhurst is the director of the Centre for Transport and Society at UWE Bristol. He says the changes are a positive step.
8: Anything that makes travel cheaper, I'm sure, is going to be welcomed by them. And there was this strange situation that you could take out a card the day before you were 18 and then it wouldn't be eligible. But now that's been changed.
6: The government says the change will save more than 70,000 people an average of £175 each year. That's the latest from Radio News Hub. I'm Frankie Hersine.
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11: Dry, bright and sunny today. Highs of a warm 26 or 27 degrees. Overnight tonight, down to lows of 13 degrees. And the outlook for Saturday, warm, dry and sunny. Temperatures of around 28 degrees.
12: The pollen count on CPR UK.
11: Mixed news for hay fever sufferers today. Grass and tree pollen are low. Wheat pollen is moderate.

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5: After what's been on track to be the hottest summer on record, temperatures are finally set to come back down this week. Andrew Burkhill is from the Met Office.
6: One thing that's less certain is how much rain there's going to be. Obviously, in many parts of England and Wales, we desperately need a significant amount of rain. And whilst there should be some wet weather at times, it probably won't be a substantial amount or enough to help alleviate the drought conditions.
5: In the southeast and southwest of England and London, a yellow heat health alert remains in place until tomorrow. In South Wales, over the weekend, fire crews said they were facing unprecedented demands, tackling 14 wildfires yesterday. Andy Burnham's exchanged messages with someone pretending to be Donald Trump's chief of staff. It's understood no messages of significance were sent, but the British Embassy did raise the matter with the White House. A government spokesperson says they do not comment on national security matters. Proposals on whether or not to open up an oil field in the North Sea are now in the hands of the government. A consultation on the Rosebank and Jackdaw oil fields now closed. Environmental groups have raised concerns over the impact on climate change, but Andy Burnham's facing pressure from the Conservatives and Donald Trump, saying it could support jobs and the economy. US actress Hayden Panettiere has died at the age of 36, and family confirmed the news to the US network ABC this morning. They say she'll be remembered for her incredible light. She started acting as a child and later found fame in the hit series Heroes and Nashville, as well as the Scream franchise and 2006's Bring It On, All or Nothing. And it was a triumphant final day at the European Athletics Championships for Team GB as they picked up 6 medals. There were also 4 goals for Amy Hunt across the games, the first athlete to do so at a single European Championships. She says it's euphoric.
7: I'm just so proud of myself and the way that I've handled this week. The emotions of it, the recovery, kind of being strict and staying disciplined, and just staying true to myself and true to the job that I went out there and did.
5: The British quartet of Jeremiah Azu, Dina Asher-Smith, Zanel Hughes and Hunt crossed the finish in a European record of 39.97 seconds. From Radio News Hub, I'm Frankie Hersine.
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10: Mostly cloudy today, waning quite muggy as well, highs of 26 degrees. Overnight tonight, down to lows of 15 and cloudy. And the outlook for Tuesday, another warm day, highs of 26 degrees, cloudy with a chance of a few showers in the evening.
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0: This week's number three on the UK chart. 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
1: The Birthday File on the 11-2 thing with John O'Pierce.

17th then. Robert De Niro, he's 83 years old today. Yeah, he's brilliant, isn't he? I love Robert De Niro. I need to play that song from Bananarama. We'll do that in a bit. Nelson Piquet, the former racing driver of Brazil, he's 74. Kevin Rowland, who we just heard from Dexys Midnight Run, he's 73. Robin Cousins, the ice skating guy, he's 69. Belinda Carlisle, we're here in a second. She's 68 years old today. Singer, of course, in the US. Sean Penn, the American actor and film director from Mystic River, 66. Donnie Wahlberg, member of the Wahlberg family, of course, he's an actor. And he was the singer of New Kids on the Block. Thierry Henry, he's 49, of course, former Arsenal player, and now, well, one of the best, wasn't he? Claire Richards from Steps, she's 49, happy birthday to her. And Rachel Hurdwood, English actress, who's an American Haunting, Peter Pan, Dorian Gray, she's 36 years old today. If it's your birthday today, have a brilliant one, won't you? We said Belinda Carlisle, she's 68, here she is then.

So happy birthday today then to Donny Wahlberg, 57 years old. He was in Blue Bloods, of course, as an actor. And, of course, he was in New Kids on the Block as well. And they did a real life, when they were on those documentary things, was it like Fly on the Wall documentary, real life, whatever it's called. He did the Wahlburgers as well, which was absolutely brilliant. I love that. Anyway, last birthday today then is Claire Richards. She was a member of the pop group Steps. She's 49.

Happy birthday, Claire from Steps. Hope you have a fantastic day. Also, if it's your birthday. But now, it's time for the word of the day. And the Thursday, because I wasn't here the other day, was I? Got to say, well done to the following for getting it right. I'll remind you of the word in a second. Well done to Nettie, to Paul, to Con, to Stephen, Christopher, Amy, Stuart and George. All got the word timid correct. And of course, timid meant a shy nervous.

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4: One day my friend said, "Why don't I listen to another radio show?" But Charlie said, he said that I should always listen to the Jono Pierce radio show, as other radio shows are not as good and could lead to boredom and get me in trouble with my mum.

So Robert De Niro's waiting. Well, he's not waiting. He might be waiting today for his birthday cake. You know, with 83 candles in, all that stuff. Happy birthday to Robert De Niro. Of course, he's... Do I need to say who he was? He was in Taxi Driver, Goodfellas, Raging Bull, and done loads of collabs with Martin Scorsese, of course, one of the best filmmakers in the business.

So I've got to say big thank you to the following. Got to say big thanks to Sue yesterday for a fantastic lunch after church. I went to see Sue, Vicky and Elizabeth yesterday, and it was our fantastic lunch. Oh, I tell you what, Sue from church, she does the best ever food ever in the world. And I tell you what, the dessert was absolutely to die for. Thank you so much for that. A brilliant day. Thank you very much for your invite.

me 24 hours a day. We are CPR UK. My name's Jono, and we've you here to 2 o'clock today. And if it's your first time listening, where have you been? But welcome along anyway to the little show. It's good to have you with us. Yeah, you can have an applause for that as well. On the show, we do a little quiz called The Word for Today. We give you a word, we give you three possible definitions, and we ask you what it means. You can play along line. You can play online on Facebook. You go to the Jono Pierce Radio Show page, put your answer there. The word today is vivid. Does it mean to be very clear, bright or detailed? Does it mean to be extremely quiet and difficult to hear? Or does it mean to move slowly through a crowded place? We're looking for the answer, what the word vivid means.

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5: Wessex Water has become the latest utility to announce a hosepipe ban after weeks of hot and dry weather. It marks the first time in 50 years that they have introduced a ban. The water firm says the temporary use ban will come into effect from midnight tomorrow for areas in Bath, Somerset, Dorset and Wiltshire. Meanwhile, we're in for some unsettled and changeable weather this week after what's on track to have been the driest summer on record. Andrew Burkhill is from the Met Office.
6: Not every summer will be record-breakingly hot, but the trend is clear. With our warming climate, we're seeing extremes such as how dry this one has been and how hot this summer has been becoming more common and more frequent. As a result, this sort of does look like it will become the new normal.
5: People have been allowed to return to their homes in wildfire-struck areas in the West Midlands, although crews in South Wales were responding to a significant activity yesterday. Consultation on whether or not to open up oil fields in the North Sea has ended. Now a decision's in the hands of Andy Burnham and the government. Donald Trump and the Conservatives are both keen to get Britain drilling again, saying it'll support jobs and the economy. But environmental groups are strongly urging ministers to reject it. US actor Hayden Panettiere is being remembered as an amazing talent following her death aged 36. Her family confirmed the news to US network ABC this morning. They say she'll be remembered for her incredible light. She started acting as a child and later found fame with hit series Heroes and Nashville. And friends, family and fans are gathering to celebrate the life of Bonnie Tyler, who died last month at the age of 75.
7: In my teens, her music was quite prolific. For me, it was her most iconic period in the 1980s.
8: Bonnie Tyler was such an icon anyway.
9: Yeah.
8: That her music was always a soundtrack in your life.
5: Over the weekend, hundreds of friends, fans and local residents lined the streets of Mumbles in Swansea as her coffin was driven through the town where she lived. That's the latest from Radio News Hub. I'm Tanita Sims.
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13: Mostly cloudy today, waning quite muggy as well, highs of 26 degrees. Overnight tonight, down to lows of 15 and cloudy. And the outlook for Tuesday, another warm day, highs of 26 degrees, cloudy with a chance of a few showers in the evening.
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1: Here he comes on the air. Turn it up, tune it right. Joe No Piss is on the air.
0: Good afternoon, it is Monday afternoon. It's CPR UK. It's me all the way through to 2 o'clock.

The word today is vivid. Vivid. Does it mean very clear, bright or detailed? Does it mean extremely quiet and difficult to hear? Or does it mean to move slowly through a crowded place? We'll give you the answer at 1:30. You can enter online at the Jono Pearce Radio Show page. Just put your answer there, and if you get it right, we'll give you a shout out tomorrow. That's what we do. None in the

So that's been on the chart now for 61 weeks, and I think he's about 22 non-consecutive weeks at the top. Of course, Sam Fender and Olivia Dean. People, everyone in the UK must have downloaded it by now. Just download it, for goodness sake, and let's get it off the chart, all right? If you download it yourself, you can play it over and over again, and it won't go on the chart. I know it's a good song. I'm not saying that, but please, can we stop streaming it somewhere? Because I can imagine there's probably a few thousand people that's got it streamed 24 hours a day. Can we get another song at number one? Please, I'm not saying I don't like it, but please, just can we have another song there, please?

So completely out of my comfort zone today then on the on the music file today. We start in 1959 with American jazz trumpeter Miles Davis released the album Kind of Blue, which is regarded as many critics as jazz's greatest record. Miles Davis's masterpiece and also one of the best albums of all time. We played Blue in Green, and I realised when I saw the cover of this, I've actually got a copy of it in my library. I must have inherited it. And the tracks on there are So What, Freddie Freeloader, Blue in Green, which he played, All Blues and Flamenco Sketches. And I tell you what, that is something different, but that is a good track. Moving forward to 1965 then, when the Byrds were forced to cancel a concert during their UK tour at Guildhall, Portsmouth, when only 250 of the 4,000 tickets had been sold. Outrageous!

So the Birds, jumping forward to 1974 now. Eric Clapton started a four-week run on the number one on the US album chart with 461 Ocean Boulevard. It was number three on the UK album chart, and of course, it contained this track, I Shot the Sheriff, which we're going to do in a second after the ads. We're back in 1991 with Nirvana.

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4: It's Monday, which means Jono Pearce is back on the wireless. I've barely recovered from last week's traffic update, and here he is again, cheerfully pretending it's not raining sideways in Dymchurch.

This day, 1991, then Nirvana shot the video for Smells Like Teen Spirit at GMT Studios in Culver City, California. It cost less than $50,000 to make. The shoot features real Nirvana fans as the audience. The video won Nirvana the Best New Artist and Best Alternative Group Awards at the 1992 MTV Video Music Awards. And in year 2000, the Guinness Book Records named Teen Spirit the most played video on MTV Europe. Now we go full to 1999 then, when Led Zeppelin topped the chart of Britain's most bootlegged musicians, compiled by the BPI, the British Phonographic Industry, after identifying 384 bootleg titles featuring Led Zeppelin performances. The Beatles came in second with 320 entries, and other acts listed included the Rolling Stones, Bob Dylan, and Pink Floyd.

Led Zeppelin, of course, is Corner to One on Monday. Finally, today, we're looking at 2002 on this day in music history, because Darius was the number one on the UK singles chart with Colourblind, the third Pop Idol finalist to get a number one. He originally lost out on Pop Stars, failing to get a place in the group Hearsay, but then he came third in Pop Idol, the TV show, which I think was run. Was that the one which Will Young won in the end, and Gareth Gates? I think so.

Loving that tune. Love that tune. It's Love Affair, bringing on back the good times on CPR UK. It's your friend Jono with you all the way to 2 o'clock this afternoon. We got the word for today running, which will give you the answer at about 1:30. The word is vivid. Does it mean very clear, bright or detailed? Does it mean extremely quiet and difficult to hear? Or does it mean to move slowly through a crowded place? We'll let you know in about 40 minutes' time.

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4: CPRUK.
5: Wessex Water has become the latest utility to announce a hosepipe ban. That's after weeks of hot and dry weather have plunged large parts of the country into drought. Meanwhile, people have been allowed to return to their homes in wildfire-struck areas in the West Midlands. After what's been on track to be the hottest summer on record, temperatures are finally said to come back down this week. Andrew Burkill is from the Met Office.
6: One thing that's less certain is how much rain there's going to be. Obviously, in many parts of England and Wales, we desperately need a significant amount of rain, and whilst there should be some wet weather at times, it probably won't be a substantial amount or enough to help alleviate the drought conditions across many parts of the country.
5: People who are claiming benefits despite being able to work are taking advantage of their neighbours. That's what Robert Jenrick claimed as he announced Reform UK's new welfare policy. Those plans would cut £50 billion from the benefits bill by seeing disability and sickness payments withdrawn or modified. Developers of the Rosebank oil field have welcomed the closure of a consultation as a major step. It's ahead of the final decision from the UK government on whether the projects can go ahead. Environmental groups have raised concerns over the impact on climate change, but Andy Burnham's facing pressure from the Conservatives and Donald Trump, saying it could support jobs and the economy. Fans, friends and family are paying respects to Welsh singer Bonnie Tyler. The Total Eclipse of the Heart star died in July at the age of 75.
7: Really special to watch and pay our respects and celebrate her life, really.
8: She was such an inspiration to everybody. Her music touches a lot of people.
5: Over the weekend, hundreds of fans lined the streets of Mumbles as her coffin was driven through the town where she lived and was well known. And Brendan O'Carroll has announced that Mrs Brown Boy's Christmas and New Year's specials have been cancelled. It comes as he faces an unexpected medical issue. That's the latest from Radio News Hub. I'm Tanita Sims.
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11: Mostly cloudy today, waning quite muggy as well, highs of 26 degrees. Overnight tonight, down to lows of 15 and cloudy. And the island for Tuesday, another warm day, highs of 26 degrees, cloudy with a chance of a few showers in the evening.
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0: Common people from Pulp. It is 9 after 1 o'clock. Into the last hour we go.
1: Here we come, on the air. Turn it up, tune it right. 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
0: So the word for today is vivid. The word is vivid. Does it mean one of the following definitions? Hang on, I'll tell you in a second.
1: The 11 2-thing across the southeast on CPR FM with Jono.
0: Does it mean vivid? Does it mean very clear, bright or detailed? Does it mean extremely quiet and difficult to hear? Or does it mean to move slowly for a crowded place? A crowded place. Not a clouded place, a crowded place. That's the one. Yeah, I'm getting there. I haven't done this. I was off Friday, which I apologise for. You know, just going, there. But I'm all right. I'm back today. And out of practice, of course. I haven't done this for a while. Anyway, it's 11-2 thing. It's Jono with you, CPR UK. Welcome along. Here's some Taylor Swift, only on your wireless.

Love it. Love it. Adam and the Ants, of course, Prince Charming. It's 17 after 1 o'clock. It's your very own Jono. If you want to get in touch with me at any time, you can send me a message, all right? You can send me an email at Jono, J-O-N-O, at cprfm.com. If you want to send some brand new music in, you are a budding pop star, you are a star already, you've got a brand new record out, you've got a new album out, you've got a band, even if it's school or college band or whatever, you want to make it big, send it through to us and I'll play it for 10 of the listeners on the station. I mean, we only have 10 listeners anyway listening to my show, because everyone else, they have a few million, they want to listen to something decent. But the 10 people who do listen on this station, we basically trap them in a room every lunchtime and tell them to listen to the show. That's where we get, it's a new scheme carried out by the police for punishment. You know, they don't send people to prison anymore. They basically say, every day between 11 and 2, you must sit in a room and listen to Jono. And the screams go out in terror. But I tell you what, they never commit crime again.

0: The brilliant U2, of course, with One. It is 25 after One. And can I say One again? Well, you know what? I'm going to say One again for the hell of just saying One. Right, the word for today, I'm going to give you the answer in a couple of minutes. Not 1 minute, a couple of minutes. Does vivid mean very clear, bright or detailed? Does it mean extremely quiet and difficult to hear? Or does it mean to move slowly through a crowded place? We'll give you the answer very soon.
1: 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Architecture unfamiliar. I could get

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0: The 12-inch version. Yeah, the 12-inch version of Alexander O'Dell will criticise. And you forgot, I've forgotten, didn't you? I put the long record on taking out the loo. Yeah, I did. Anyway, now answer to the word for today. We give you a word and three definitions then. The word today was vivid. So does it mean to move slowly through a crowded place?
1: No!
0: No!
1: No!
0: It's not that. Does it mean extremely quiet and difficult to hear?
1: No! No! No!
0: Definitely not that. Does vivid mean very clear, bright or detailed?
2: Yes!
0: That's what it means. Well done.
2: Yes.
0: If you got that right, you deserve a round of applause. There you go. You can have a round of applause. And if you entered online, we will give you a shout out tomorrow. Now, I couldn't find anything about vivid. The closest I got was Viva. Yeah, and that's, yeah, you know, that's Viva La Vida. Yeah, vivid, Viva, I don't know.

0: Yeah, I got carried away by Viva, right? I got carried away by Viva because I was looking for Vivid and all I could find was Viva.
1: What a plonker.
0: Yeah, okay, Del. Thanks very much for that, mate. You don't have to be so rude.
1: What a 42-carat plonker you really are.
0: Yeah, so we're doing this.

The lovely Ariana Grande. I see she's stepping back from music for a little while. She's gone through it, isn't she? So she had a little break, which I saw in the press last week. So all the best to Ariana. Hopefully you'll be back very, very soon. Anyway, that's about it for me today. I will see you tomorrow. I'll see you tomorrow, God willing, between 11 and 2. Take care. Look after yourself. Bye-bye now.

0: next. Another hour of the music you grew up with.
1: 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CPRUK.
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5: People have been allowed to return to their homes in wildfire-struck areas in the West Midlands, but crews in South Wales said they were facing unprecedented demand over the weekend, tackling 14 wildfires yesterday. But we're in for some more unsettled and changeable weather this week, after what's on track to have been the driest summer on record. Andrew Burkill is from the Met Office.
6: Temperatures through the week are certainly going to be a lot lower than they have been recently, around average as opposed to so exceptional. High above. One thing that's less certain is how much rain there's going to be.
5: Meanwhile, Wessex Water has become the latest utility to announce a hosepipe ban after weeks of hot and dry weather. It marks the first time in 50 years that they have introduced a ban. The water firm says the temporary use ban will come into effect from midnight tomorrow. Developers of the Rosebank oil field have welcomed the closure of a consultation as a major step forward. Proposals on whether or not to open up an oil field in the North Sea are now in the hands of the government. People who are claiming benefits despite being able to work are taking advantage of their neighbours. They're the words of Robert Jenrick as he announced Reform UK's new welfare policy. Those plans would cut £50 billion from the benefits bill by seeing disability and sickness payments withdrawn or modified. Hayden Panettiere is being remembered as an amazing talent following her death aged 36. Her family confirmed the news to US network ABC this morning. They say the US actor will be remembered for her incredible light. And crowds have gathered to remember Welsh singer Bonnie Tyler after she died last month at the age of 75.
7: In my teens, her music was quite prolific. 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
5: Over the weekend, hundreds of friends, fans and local residents lined the streets of Mumbles in Swansea as a coffin was driven through the town where she lived. That's the latest from Radio News Hub. I'm Tanita Sims.
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12: Mostly cloudy today, waning quite muggy as well, highs of 26 degrees. Overnight tonight, down to lows of 15 and cloudy. And the island for Tuesday, another warm day, highs of 26 degrees, cloudy with a chance of a few showers in the evening.
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2: 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And we came in, and it was this magical moment when Johnny Cash saw George Jones. And Jones seeing Cash, you could just tell the respect and love these guys had for each other. It was magic. I was thinking back on it.

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5: Angela Rayner has visited the burnt-out remains of homes in the West Midlands gutted by a wildfire last week. The Housing Secretary could be seen walking among the shells of houses at Quarry Park Road, Stourbridge, following the huge blaze which destroyed 19 homes. Residents evacuated from their homes in the area have been allowed to return to view their properties. Developers of the Rosebank oil field have welcomed the closure of a consultation as a major step forward is ahead of a final decision from the UK government on whether the project can go ahead. Environmental groups have raised concerns over the impact on climate change, but Andy Burnham's facing pressure from the Conservatives and Donald Trump. Here's the First Minister, John Swinney.
6: We have to be satisfied that that activity is compatible with our journey to net zero. We've obviously got to be mindful of energy security issues, and these are some of the considerations that the UK government must now wrestle with.
5: A 12-year-old boy has drowned in a river in northeast London. Emergency services were called to Hackney Marshes after the boy was seen entering the River Lee at around 6 p.m. on Saturday. The boy was recovered by police divers just after midnight on Sunday and was pronounced dead at the scene. Mayor of Hackney, Zoe Garbutt, says she's heartbroken. People who are claiming benefits despite being able to work are taking advantage of their neighbours. That's what Robert Jenrick claimed as he announced Reform UK's new welfare policy. Those plans would cut £50 billion from the benefits bill by seeing disability and sickness payments withdrawn or modified. He also says only British citizens would be entitled to benefits. And fans have gathered to celebrate the life of Welsh singer Bonnie Tyler. Over the weekend, hundreds of fans lined the streets of Mumbles as her coffin was driven through the town where she lived and was well known.
7: It was really special, wasn't it? Really special to watch and pay our respects and celebrate her life.
8: She was such an inspiration to everybody. Her music touched a lot of people.
5: A celebration of her life has been held at Swansea Minster. That's the latest from Radio News Hub. I'm Tanita Sims.
9: 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According to new stats, nearly 3 in 10 divorced or separated parents say they find it difficult to coordinate holiday plans with a former partner. Solicitor Jade Hampson explained more.
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12: Mostly cloudy today, raining quite muggy as well, highs of 26 degrees. Overnight tonight, down to lows of 15 and cloudy. And the Isle of Tuesday, another warm day, highs of 26 degrees, cloudy with a chance of a few showers in the evening.
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5: Parts of the UK could see flooding this week, with heavy rain forecast to hit hard, drought-stricken land. Some areas will have the first meaningful rain for a long time, according to the Met Office, after weeks of heatwaves and dry weather have left many areas facing water shortages. A rainy front will sweep down from Northern Ireland and Scotland towards the south of England and Wales today. Developers of the Rosebank oil field have welcomed the closure of a consultation as a major step forward. Proposals on whether or not to open up an oil field in the North Sea are now in the hands of the government. Environmental groups have raised concerns over the impact on climate change, but Andy Burnham's facing pressure from the Conservatives and Donald Trump. Here's the First Minister, John Swinney.
6: We also have to be mindful of energy security of supply issues, which of course are very volatile because of the events that are taking place at the present moment in the Middle East. These are legal requirements because previous consents have failed because there wasn't adequate consideration of the implications for the environment.
5: Housing Secretary Angela Rayner visited the remains of homes in the West Midlands that were destroyed by a wildfire last week. Residents evacuated from their homes in the area have now been allowed to return to view their properties. The Housing Secretary could be seen walking among the shells of houses at Quarry Park Road in Stourbridge following the huge blaze which destroyed 19 homes. A 12-year-old boy has drowned in a river in northeast London. Emergency services were called to Hackney Marshes. The boy was recovered by police divers just after midnight on Sunday and was pronounced dead at the scene. Mayor of Hackney, Zoe Garbutt, says she is heartbroken. And newly appointed Scotland head coach Sebastian Pocognoli says he is aware of the big challenge of national management.
7: First of all, I'm very proud, very exciting. I know and I feel the big challenge is in front of me.
5: That is the latest from Radio News Hub. I'm Johnny Holmes.
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10: Mostly cloudy today, waning quite muggy as well, highs of 26 degrees. Overnight tonight, down to lows of 15 and cloudy. At the island for Tuesday, another warm day, highs of 26 degrees, cloudy with a chance of a few showers in the evening.
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5: The Met Office are warning that parts of the UK could see flooding this week. It comes after weeks of heatwaves and dry weather has caused hard, drought-stricken land. Rain will sweep down from Northern Ireland and Scotland toward the south of England today, giving way to a week of cooler conditions and wet weather. Meanwhile, Angela Rayner has visited the burnt-out remains of homes in the West Midlands gutted by a wildfire last week.
6: The devastation on the ground is absolutely horrendous. I met people who have been affected, losing their property or the damage that's been done there. The community have been exceptional, looking out for each other.
5: Residents evacuated from their homes in the area have been allowed to return to view their properties. The University of Cambridge's Chancellor has condemned what he called the racist feeding frenzy around Professor Jason Arday. Arday resigned from his post as Professor of Sociology of Education at Cambridge last week after accusations of plagiarism were made against him. The 41-year-old was found dead in Battersea, South London on Friday. Ireland's premier says there can be no tolerance for reckless driving. It's after a fatal head-on crash involving a stolen vehicle. Five teenagers died and four people, including a child, were seriously injured in the crash on the M9 motorway in County Kildare in the early hours of Sunday morning. And 18-year-olds will be able to travel for half price on most train services from today. The government is extending the 16-17 Saver Rail Card for a full year after purchase, meaning it will no longer expire when the holder turns 18. Professor Graham Parkhurst is the director of the Centre for Transport and Society at UWE Bristol.
7: Young people can be particularly conscious about the cost of travel. They tend to have lower disposable incomes, and transport can be a very important way for them to get into work or college.
5: From Radio News Hub, I'm Johnny Holmes.
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9: According to new stats, nearly 3 in 10 divorced or separated parents say they find it difficult to coordinate holiday plans with a former partner. Solicitor Jade Hampson explained more.
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12: Mostly cloudy today, waning quite muggy as well, highs of 26 degrees. Overnight tonight, down to lows of 15 and cloudy. And the outlook for Tuesday, another warm day, highs of 26 degrees, cloudy with a chance of a few showers in the evening.
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4: CPR
5: Parts of the UK could have flooding this week, with heavy rain forecast to hit hard, drought-stricken land. Some areas will have the first meaningful rain for a long time, according to the Met Office, after weeks of heatwaves and dry weather have left many facing water shortages. A rainy front will begin to sweep down from Northern Ireland and Scotland towards the south of England and Wales today. Housing Secretary Angela Rayner has visited the remains of homes in the West Midlands that were destroyed by a wildfire.
6: The community have come together to really support each other, but it is devastating to see the level of damage and the emotional turmoil of losing everything, and that's what these families have gone through.
5: Residents evacuated from their homes in the area have now been allowed to return to view their properties. There can be no tolerance for reckless driving, Ireland's premier has said, after a horror fatal head-on crash involving a stolen vehicle. Five teenagers died and four people were seriously injured in the crash on the M9 motorway in County Kildare in the early hours of yesterday morning. One of those seriously injured is a child. Young people turning 18 will keep access to half-price train travel under changes to the 16-17 Saver Railcard. From today, the £35 railcard will stay valid for a full year after purchase, instead of expiring on the holder's 18th birthday. The government says the change will help more than 70,000 students. Professor Graham Parkhurst is the director of the Centre for Transport and Society at UWE Bristol.
7: They usually come with some conditions attached, but this one offers a 50% reduction, so that could make a big difference. Of course, it does depend how high the fare is in the first place, but if you're travelling long distances, yes, this could amount to significant savings.
5: And Princess Eugenie has named her baby daughter Adelaide. The latest addition to the royal family was born on August the 3rd in Lisbon, Portugal. From Radio News Hub, I'm Johnny Holmes.
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10: Mostly cloudy today, raining quite muggy as well, highs of 26 degrees. Overnight tonight, down to lows of 15 and cloudy. And the outlook for Tuesday, another warm day, highs of 26 degrees, cloudy with a chance of a few showers in the evening.
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1: Mostly cloudy today, waning quite muggy as well, highs of 26 degrees. Overnight tonight, down to lows of 15 and cloudy. And the outlook for Tuesday, another warm day, highs of 26 degrees, cloudy with a chance of a few showers in the evening.
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That is Al Martino, and Here in My Heart. Don't know if you heard about this film, all sentimental now, you know. Yeah, it is Phil Still with an hour's worth of 50s on a Monday. Guaranteeing you on a Monday we'll have an hour's worth of 50s. Here's a great one from the 1950s. It is Shirley Bassey, and As I Love You.

CPR UK play music that you grew up with and available across the UK in DAB. Bobby Day and over and over. Here's Tony Marty and Henry René and his orchestra. And I get ideas. Be careful with people with ideas. It makes them nervous.

And when you touch me and there's fire in every finger, I get ideas, I get ideas. And after

is Tony Bennett and Stranger in Paradise. It is Phil Still with an hour's worth of 50s on a Monday, guaranteed on CPR UK, playing music that you grew up with. Here's Stan Keaton and his orchestra and September Song.

Throughout history, there have been many songs written about the Eternal Triangle. This next one tells the story of a Mr. Grayson, a beautiful woman, and a condemned man named Tom Dooley. When the sun rises tomorrow,

And the Kingston Trio and Tom Dooley. If your name is Tom Dooley, that's dedicated to you. Meanwhile, I do like it when father and son come together to produce a song which is absolutely great. It's Bing Crosby, Gary Crosby, and Sam Song.

0: another treatment, this classic American theme, brought to you by Mr. Gary Crosby. Here's a happy tune
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0: And the title is Sam's Song. It's catchy as can be,
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0: Everyone you see
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0: shows you he's a true romantic, doesn't he? Yeah? His lady friend on the outside, and here's him sort of, you know, cuddled up to her and walking her down the road, protecting her from any danger that could be about. There may be a lion around the corner. You never know. Here's Louis Armstrong, and it takes two to tango.
1: Hey, baby, how about this dance? 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

time. 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

0: UK playing Chuck Berry and Memphis, Tennessee. It is a Monday, so we guarantee you we have a Monday, and it's full of 50s for 1 hour. And then we have the one and only JB with the music that you grew up with. And it's special music as well, after from 8 o'clock till 10. He'll keep you entertained till 10, guaranteed. Here's Red Ingle and the Natural 7. And if your name is Hannah, get off of the floor.
1: Sing it sad and play it right, 'cause we got bad news tonight.

That is the Cadillacs and Speedoo. Yes, I say it like that because looking at it, it says Speedo, but I'm sure it's not. Here's Perry Como and Wanted.

the late, great Jimmy Young and Unchained Melody. I didn't realise that he was a singer before he was a Radio 2 jock. And yeah, it's a sad, he's gone, bless him. So in theory, there's hope for me. I'm a DJ and I can sing, so maybe I should release a record. How about the old Johnny Mathis song, Changes Are?

0: Chubby Checker on CPR UK and school days. Ooh, school days, yes. They always say, when I was going to school, my mum always used to say, before I used to walk to school, she'd say, now enjoy yourself today because it's the best time of your life going to school. And I said, yeah, all right, I believe you. And it's true, isn't it? Absolutely true. Because when you go to school, you just have to go and play and be nice to people. But when you come home and you leave school and you get a job, that's when all the fun starts. Here's a big bopper and Chantilly Lace.
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0: cruising like a girl. Oh, baby, that's what I like!
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once woke with a deep voice. Oh, happy day. That is it for me in the 50s today. Yes, another 50s hour has done and dusted. We'll be back with more 50s next Monday. But tomorrow, it being a Tuesday, we have an hour's worth of 60s. And not only that, we have the one and only JB entertaining you till 10 with a wide range of music. Yes, music that you grew up with. Rather like this one, Rosalie Coley and Hey There, See You Tomorrow from 7. Lately.

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A very good evening to you and a lovely warm welcome. Thanks to Phil Steele for the last hour of good music, as always, on CPR UK. Yes, yours truly now, JB, taking you through to the top of the hour of 10. And a very good evening to you. It's nice to have your company. It's nice to have you along with me. And it's a privilege for me to be welcomed into your home. So I hope you enjoy the music I'm going to bring you for the next couple of hours. And if you've got the number, you can give us a call or you can text me on WhatsApp. On the programme tonight, apart from good music, as always, we're going to have the brain teaser. Yes, Angie has set the questions once again.

Yes, it's the Wurzels and Drink Up Their Cider. I remember many, many years ago being in on a mod weekend down in North Devon, and they were on the bill, believe it or not, at a mod weekend. I never figured that out, that the Wurzels were really mod music, but never mind. It takes all sorts. But I do like the comedy record, and I do like that. Also, how many of you actually remember this next tune? It's takes me back to when I was just a little tot.

Butter. Hello, fodder. Here I am at Camp Granada. Camp is very entertaining, and they say we'll have some fun if it stops raining. I went hiking with Joe Spivey. He developed poison ivy. You remember Leonard Skinner? He got ptomaine poisoning last night after dinner.

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So he reads to us from something called Ulysses. 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You remember Jeffrey Hardy? They're about to organize a searching party.

0: and kiss me. 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Gee, that's better. Modafada, kindly disregard this letter.
1: What can you say after a song like that?

Anyway, this next song is takes me back to 1969. It went in the charts November 1969 and came, it was still at number one in 1970. Beautiful song. It reminds me so much of those years.

Yeah, Sugar Sugar by the Archies, as I say, in the charts in November 1969 and stayed at number one. It went into number one in December. It was the Christmas number one and stayed at number one for 8 weeks, which was at the time, I believe, the longest running ever number one, as I say, at the time.

Yes, indeed. It's that time of the evening when we take that first look at the brain teaser. Angie very kindly has set us three questions again this week, as always. So if you've got your pens and papers ready, let's fire away with question one, shall we? Which pop group was in a vehicle in 1965 with Catch Me If You Can? So which pop group was in a vehicle in 1965 with the song Catch Me If You Can? That's quite an easy one, really. Right, question two. Which musician played a Mexican gardener in the film Candy? And third and finally, question number three. Which part of a tree does cork come from? So which part of a tree does the cork come from? So there you go. If you can answer any of those and you got the number, then please either text me or give me a call. And we'll see if you can beat Angie this week, shall we? It's always nice to see if you out there, my listener, can beat her. Why not? Have a go, won't you? Go on. Be a devil. The music.

Yeah, from 1962, it's the Nut Rocker. As I said earlier, I got this sort of love for the comedy record. I do like them now and then, especially if they're done in the best possible taste. And I think this one is. I think you'll like it. It's from a group. In fact, this group was the first group I ever see live. I think I was about 15 at the time.

0: I think that is so well produced, that particular song. It's from 1965, incidentally. It was Bomb the Baronite, and it was called Pop Goes the Workers.
1: 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Playing the music you grew up with. 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

Well, I've got to go over to Norfolk now because as a young gentleman in Norfolk texted me a little earlier on, Mickey is the gentleman's name. Hi, Mickey. I'm sad to hear that you're not feeling too good. Mickey hasn't been feeling too well for about a week now. We wish you all well, Mickey. And I know you like, you told me you like John Layton. So this is for you.

Yes, indeed, it's time to take another look at those questions for the last time. I'm going to give you the questions, and then around about half an hour's time or thereabouts, I'll give you the answers, okay? So here we go then. Question number one. Which pop group was in a vehicle in 1965 with Catch Me If You Can? Question two. Which musician played a Mexican gardener in the film Candy? And question three. Which part of a tree does bark come from? Sorry, does cork come from? Anyway, if you can get any of those, then please give us a text or give us a call and let us know. It's all done for a little bit of fun. So if you can get them, then you can beat Angie.

Cupid. It's Johnny Nash from 1969. Right, I've had a call from Dave, and he's texted me as well. And I won't give the answers that he's given because that would give them away. But I can say that Dave has got all the answers correct tonight. He was a bit unsure about question one, but he got it. So well done to you, Dave. Also, I've had another phone call from a young lady by the name of Katie. And I'm going to be playing something for Katie a little later on. And Dave, as it comes to that as well. Here's Adam Faith.

Yeah, don't that beat all? Adam Faith and a sound from 1962. This next song tonight is sad in some ways, but I think it's a lovely little number. It's Andy Williams.

Yeah, can't get used to losing you from Andy Williams. Right, got me cup of tea. Yes, the young lady here at the studio has brought me in my cup of tea. And tonight, I must be doing well today because she's brought me two biscuits as well. Not good for the diet, but nevertheless, it's I always like a biscuit. It's ginger biscuits too. They're better than chocolate, aren't they? Because chocolate's a little bit fattening. So I won't have the chocolate biscuits, but the ginger biscuits are very, very nice. If you haven't got ginger biscuits or a cup of tea, I'm sorry, but just thought I'd tell you. I don't want to upset you or anything, but I just thought it was nice. Anyway, I've had a young lady phone up by the name of Katie. Good evening, Katie. It's nice to have your phone call, as always. It's nice to have everyone's phone calls, really. This one, she's asked if I could play this, so I will. It's When the Girl in Your Arms.

1961 and Sir Cliff. Right, this next song. Do you remember the advert on TV? And it was a Timex watch. Do you remember the Timex watches, eh? And they had this advert on British television and they used a song and it went to the top of the charts. They just changed the word slightly. Oh, yeah.

1964 and the Animals and the House of the Rising Sun. Well, when Dave called me a little earlier on, he said, would you play What Do You Want to Make Those Eyes at Me For? And I said I would. But Dave, I haven't got the version, the original version, tonight with me. I'm very sorry. But I'll play this one for you. It's the Shakin' Stevens version.

0: Well, there you go, Dave. It's not the original, but it's still a nice version. I think so, anyway.
1: Well, my daddy left home when I was 3, and he didn't leave much to Ma and me. Just this old guitar and an empty bottle of booze. Now, I don't blame him because he run and hid, but the meanest thing that he ever did was before he left, he went and named me Sue. Well, he must have thought that it was quite a joke, and it got a lot of laughs from lots of folks. Seems I had to fight my whole life through. Some gal would giggle and I'd get red, and some guy'd laugh and I'd bust his head. I'll tell you, life ain't easy for a boy named Sue.

kicking and a gouging in the mud and the blood and the beer. I tell you, I fought tougher men, but I really can't remember when. He kicked like a mule and he bit like a crocodile. I heard him laugh and then I heard him cussing. He went for his gun and I pulled mine first. He stood there looking at me and I saw him smile. He said, son, this world is rough, and if a man's gonna make it, he's gotta be tough. And I know I wouldn't be there to help you along. So I give you that name and I said goodbye. I knew you'd have to get tough or die. And it's that name that helped to make you strong. Yeah. He said, now you just fought one hell of a fight.

And if I ever have a son, I think I'm gonna name him Bill or George, any damn thing, but Sue, I still ain't.

Yes, indeed, it's that time. I'm going to give you those questions and I'm going to give you the answers as well. Sorry, I had to have a little cough then. Right, let's take a look at those questions. Question number one. And before I do actually give you the answers to the questions, I will say once again, well done to Dave, who lives in a nice little village called Burgington in the southeast of the UK. So good evening, Dave, and well done to you for getting them right. You beat Angie, and that's what it's all about. I just want, as long as one of you can beat Angie each and every week, it's good. Right, here we go then with question number one. Which pop group was in a vehicle in 1965 with Catch Me If You Can? Well, as Dave said, it was the Dave Clark Five. Question two. Which musician played a Mexican gardener in the film Candy? Well, it was Ringo Starr. We mentioned him a little early on, didn't we, in the comedy record. And third and finally, and I gave this away a little early on because I slipped up when I was reading it. Which part of the tree does cork come from? Well, it's the bark. So if you got those right at home, as I say, it's all for a little bit of fun. Well done. Congratulations to you.

Groovy Kind of Love from 1966. You're in tune with CPR UK, broadcasting to you 24 hours a day across the UK.

Yeah, Marty Wilde. I can't remember the last time I played that. It was a long, long time ago. Here's Manfred.

Yeah, here's the wonderful Venus in Blue Jeans. From 1962.

Yeah, as I said before, after 10 o'clock tonight, it's time to turn the lights down low and listen to that soft, gentle music with Guy Craig.

And it's time for me to go, sadly, as well. So I'm going to leave you with Anita Harris. So from yours truly, JB, a very good night to you. God bless you all. Thanks for being with me. Good night. God bless.

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0: spirits. I won't give up. Jason Mraz. And a song he wrote with 60-year-old Michael Natter, who used to turn up. And they met at a coffee shop gig that Mraz was doing. They wrote this song, and then he was able to give up his work and become a full-time songwriter. And that's how dreams are made. Welcome to the special time of night, where we can just turn the lights down low, take a breath and relax. It's you, me and Late Night Gems on CPR FM.
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song that Don Henley said he wished he could re-record his vocal. Sounded pretty perfect to me, I've got to be honest. And talk about perfect, a lovely version of the Carole King song, You've Got a Friend, a soul version with Aretha Franklin and BB and CC Winans. That was great. A little story about that. I didn't realise, but it was actually the song offered to Mary Hopkins, who was on the same label as James Taylor, and she turned it down. Yeah. Well, we all make these decisions sometimes, don't we? Thank you so much for joining me. It's our regular date on a Monday night just to chill and relax and maybe reflect a little as well with some great tunes. Bit of music therapy on a Monday night. And this is a song from a band called Atlantis. Keep Me in Your Heart. 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

0: as relevant when it was released in 1975 as it is now. Janis Ian, and at 17, although she does mention it was about her life more when she was 12 and 14, but yeah, a little bit of poetic license, I guess. And such a big song that she won a Grammy for Best Female Pop Vocal of that year. And she beat Linda Ronstadt, Olivia Newton-John, Judy Collins and Helen Reddy as well.
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0: Okay, if you've not heard this so far, been listening to the show, we have a little challenge. Two lines from a song, that's what I'll give you. All you have to do for a little bit of fun is to find out who you think it is singing and what the title of the song is. Yeah, I'll give you some clues. I'll even play the music that those lines sung over. I'll even give you the sung lines. And we'll have the answer just before midnight. So tonight's effort, how are you going to do? A medium one, I think, hardness. Will you ever win? Will you ever win? Yeah, they're the two lines. Now, it's either going, aha, or, Well, we'll find out a little bit later. Another clue in about 20 minutes. But first, Alanis Morissette.

0: Andy Williams, it's Late Night Gems and Can't Get Used to Losing You. And before that, the acoustic version of a great song from Alanis Morissette. That was Hand in My Pocket. It's that special time of night, as we've mentioned. We can just relax and maybe reflect a little bit. And we have some affirmations. What are they? Well, they're little statements you may agree with, you may not, but it may make you think just a little bit. Tell you what. Try this one for size.
1: Overthinking is the mind trying to protect itself by predicting every possible heartbreak before it happens. Life doesn't allow us to go back and fix what we have done wrong in the past, but it does allow us to live each day better than our last.

He came to light during COVID with some TikTok songs, cover versions of various songs. And then he represented the UK in Eurovision 2022 with a song called Spaceman. Actually came second. It's unheard of in modern times, really, isn't it? His name is Sam Ryder. And is it me, or did he sound a little bit like Freddie Mercury? Do you think? Yeah, quite a talent, I think. Well, coming up, we've got the next round of our late night lyric line. Also, another affirmation to have a little think about. And we'll also have a classic on the way from the boss, Bruce Springsteen. After this, from America, Daisy Jane on CPRFM UK.

0: The Boss, Bruce Springsteen, and a song that was actually written for his sister Ginny and her husband Mickey, who lost his job in the construction industry during the late 1970s recession. And Ginny later confirmed in an interview that the song was a precise description of her early life with her husband. Wow, all got down on vinyl as it was then. So, are you ready for a little bit more of a contest?
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0: Gave you two lines of a well-known song. Did it help you at all? Will you ever win? Will you ever win? Well, another clue for you. How about the music that those lyrics behind would be sung behind? Have a go at this. Taking a little bit of memory buds there. Any idea what the title of the song might be and who actually sung it? Just for a little bit of fun, we'll have another clue after 11 and then the answer just before midnight.

Right here, right now. Late Night Gems with Guy Craig on CPR FM UK.

0: unmistakably Petula Clark with the Bacharach and David song, The Girl's in Love with You. For that, it was Michael Ball and the Overtones, and the song that started in the French language by Gilbert Bécaud, Let It Be Me. So to take us up to 11 o'clock is a song that I have played on the show before, but it's so nice. From Katrina and the Waves comes lead singer Katrina Leskinich, and this beautiful song recorded by Tracy Ullman and originally by Doris Day, They Don't Know, and a little affirmation to go with it.
1: Beautiful thing about life is that at any moment, you can decide to heal, grow, and start writing a completely different story.

There's wisdom in those words. Denise Williams, that's what friends are for. And welcome to the special time of night where we can just turn those lights down low, take a breath and relax. It's you, me and Late Night Gems on CPR FM UK.

certainly had a few opportunities this year, haven't we? Down on the beach, and a slightly different version as well. I think that's really cool, certainly for this time of night, in our little soiree where we just get together on a Monday night between 10 and midnight, play some great songs, those gems, and have a little chat and maybe a little reflect as well, and play some beautiful music like this. If you listened before, you'll know I like a bit of country. And here's another one from a band called Lone Star. This is called Smile.

It's that special time of night to just take a little more time to see how your day went. It's Late Night Gems with Guy Craig, the place to chill, relax, and reflect on CPR FM UK.

Is that a song to end a show or what? Yeah, Barry Manilow and I Made It Through the Rain. And before that, it was Lone Star and a song called Smile, which gives a little bit of an R, don't you think? One of those little sads.

0: You versus me. We have two lines of a song, which I've given you. I've also given you the music those lyrics will be sung over. Now I have the lyrics with no music. If you've got it already, it's just for a little bit of fun, and we'll have the answer before midnight. So here is the line being sung.
1: Will you ever win? Will you ever win?
0: But you might have it now. The answer before midnight, as I said.

0: was 2001, and it was part of an animated film called Christmas Carol the Movie, written by Ben Taylor, who is the son of James Taylor and Carly Simon, and sung by, I'll give you a quick point here, actress Kate Winslet. Now, I've got to be honest, that one slipped past me. I don't remember it being a hit. But apparently it was a number three, I think it was. But yeah, she's got a voice on her, hasn't she? What a great song. What If? And before that, it was Sandy Posey, who was the single girl. It's Late Night Gems on CPRFM, where we have affirmations, those little phrases that you may agree with, you may not. It may make you just reflect a little. So another one for you now.
1: Don't cry over the past. It's gone. Don't stress about the future. It hasn't arrived yet. Live in the present and make it beautiful.

0: night is over.
1: Certainly different for him, isn't it? Yeah, he does do so many different things. Ed Sheeran was featuring on a track by Burna Boy, and that was For My Hand. It's our little get-together on a Monday night. Thank you so much for taking time out to join me. I hope you can every Monday. And don't forget, later in the week, on Tuesday to Friday, it'll be Jenna here playing the songs between 10 and midnight. So coming up, we've got the answer to our late-night lyric line. I think you might have got it by now, but confirmation, that'll be coming up after the next songs.

0: years old. My, what a talent. Leanne Rimes, it was How Do I Live? And before that, it was a song that is allegedly conceived in Ostend in Belgium. Yeah, of all places, Marvin Gaye, and that was Sexual Healing. I could go into how, no, it's late night, but it's not that late night.
1: It's the late night lyric line with Guy Craig on CPR FM.
0: Far more wholesome things. It's our late night lyric line. I gave you two lines from a well-known song just for a bit of fun. I need the artist and the title. So the lines were, will you ever win? Will you ever win? Both of a question mark. Does that help at all? Well, I don't know. I did give you the music that those lines were sung over. Mm-hmm. Does it help? I think it might have done a little bit. You had the lines actually sung without the music.
1: Will you ever win? Will you ever win?
0: How did you do? Did you get it?

the Rubens album, and Rhiannon. I think it would have been harder if I got you to spell Rhiannon, really, would you? So well done if you got the right answer. If you didn't, well, there's always next week, isn't there?

Brian Hyland and Ginny Come Lately. And that's just about it. Thank you so much for taking time out to join me on Late Night Gems. Hopefully you can do the same next week between 10 and midnight. Coming up is the midnight news. After that, we're off to the movies and the theatre with some great music. On Tuesday to Friday at this time, Jenna will be here playing some great songs as well. Whatever you're doing this week, you do it nice and safely. I'll leave you with a couple of great songs. Coming up, we've got Will Young and Leave Right Now, which is kind of appropriate. And we're off to the Florida Keys now with Bertie Higgins and Key Largo. You take care. See you next week.

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5: Lord Simon Woolley told a vigil which was attended by thousands of people that his friend and peer Professor Jason Arday had been the victim of a public execution. During his speech, Lord Woolley revealed his friend had said during a meal just days before he died, "They're hounding me to death," adding that he couldn't see a way out. Organisers said more than 30,000 people gathered outside the National Gallery in Trafalgar Square. Parts of the UK could have flooding this week, with heavy rain forecast to hit hard, drought-stricken land. A rainy front will begin to sweep down from Northern Ireland and Scotland towards the south of England and Wales today. Ireland's Justice Minister Jim O'Callaghan has described a fatal head-on collision in County Kildare as outrageously dangerous criminal behaviour. Five teenagers were killed when a car travelling in the wrong direction on a motorway collided with another vehicle. Mr O'Callaghan was speaking to reporters at his department in Dublin.
6: I want to condemn in the strongest possible terms that reckless criminal behaviour. I also want to emphasise that anyone who makes a decision to drive a vehicle deliberately the wrong way down a motorway is engaged in lethally dangerous behaviour.
5: 18-year-olds will be able to travel for half price on most train services from today. The government is extending the 16 to 17 Saver Rail card for a full year after purchase, meaning it will no longer expire when the holder turns 18. Professor Graham Parkhurst is the director of the Centre for Transport and Society at UWE Bristol.
7: We know that young people can be particularly conscious about the cost of travel. They tend to have lower disposable incomes, and transport can be a very important way for them to getting into work or college, or obviously engaging with social and cultural activities.
5: And Princess Eugenie has named her baby daughter Adelaide. The latest addition to the royal family was born on August the 3rd in Lisbon, Portugal. From Radio News Hub, I'm Johnny Holmes.
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11: Partly cloudy overnight tonight. Going to be another warm and muggy one, no lower than around 18 degrees. The outlook for the rest of Tuesday, 25 degrees. Your high mostly cloudy. We will see the sun in the afternoon. And the good news is staying dry.
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0: 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We are CPR UK.

0: Another day, another destiny. 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

0: 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XO baby. Here we go.
1: You sent him kisses.
0: I didn't know I would move in with his missus.
1: What?
0: Get a life.
1: You're living with his wife.
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1: Uh-oh,
0: here we go.
1: Your comment went viral.
0: I didn't really mean it, but rumours spiral.
1: Wow, Anne, way to make the country hate you.
0: Mate, what was I meant to do?

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5: A new hosepipe ban has come into force as the Met Office warn of flooding across the UK. It's after weeks of heat waves and dry weather, leaving many areas facing water shortages. Wessex Water's 1.4 million customers will not be able to use their hosepipes. Meanwhile, Angela Rayner has visited the burnt-out remains of homes in the West Midlands, gutted by a wildfire last week.
6: But what we are doing is we'll be making sure that we come together and we design a fire service that is able to respond to the challenges that we face, but it's clear that these challenges are becoming more frequent.
5: Residents evacuated from their homes in the area have been allowed to return to view their properties. Justice Minister Jim O'Callaghan described a fatal head-on collision in County Kildare where five teenagers were killed in a crash involving a car driving in the wrong direction on a motorway as outrageously dangerous criminal behaviour. He spoke to the media at the department in Dublin.
7: Yesterday we saw outrageously dangerous criminal behaviour by five teenagers that resulted in them losing their own lives and also inflicting serious injuries on a family that were lawfully using the M9.
5: Next, opening statements have begun in the trial of a man accused of orchestrating the killing of rapper Tupac Shakur 30 years ago. 63-year-old Dwayne Keefe D. Davis is charged with murder with a deadly weapon with the intent to promote, further or assist a criminal gang in Shakur's death. He pleaded not guilty, but if convicted, faces life in prison. FIFA's chief operating officer has left his role. It's after criticising the governing body's boss, Gianni Infantino's controversial World Cup sale plan. Kevin Lamour says it deceived the administration. And the nominations are out for the National Television Awards. It includes nods for reality documentaries starring the likes of Tyson Fury and Jeremy Clarkson. From Radio News Hub, I'm Lucy Gorman-Lee.
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10: Partly cloudy overnight tonight. Going to be another warm and muggy one, no lower than around 18 degrees. The outlook for the rest of Tuesday, 25 degrees. Your high mostly cloudy. We will see the sun in the afternoon and the good news is staying dry.
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